What's up, baby mama? Everybody report to the dance floor. Everything is possible.

0: 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Thank God for this rapping shit.
1: Thank you.
0: Forget the cash about happiness.
1: Yeah.
0: Normal life, that's for the birds. I work hard so you never say these words.

0: paradise.
1: What are you gonna do? What are you gonna do?
2: Don't worry. Don't worry.
1: What are you gonna do? What are you gonna do?
2: Don't worry. We're just gonna take some samples.